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But if you're about to step away from the radio, maybe get out of your car, you're worried about missing out, what's next? Well, don't worry. 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
1: Well, I heard about the fella you've been dancing with all over the neighborhood. So why didn't you

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Hello, you with Brad. Gotta say, fingers are crossed for the Knights beating the Warriors later. Really hoping Newcastle all the way up north can do it. I want to see them in the grand final. Just gotta hope, gotta pray. Now, time to run to paradise at least. Thanks to the Choir Boys on XLFM.

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Michael Farrah here for a Sunday afternoon. I've got Duran Duran's Hungry Like the Wolf. That is coming up in less than 10 minutes' time. Billy Idol also on the way. Right now, though, the Eurythmics. When Tomorrow Comes, this is Forever Classic.

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Mike Parra here on a Sunday afternoon. Coming up in less than 10 minutes' time, a classic from Toto, Hold the Line. Love isn't always on. But right now it's David Bowie on Forever Classic.

0: Jimmy Barnes, I'm dying to be with you tonight. Still doesn't make any bloody sense, because, you know, if he died, you know, because he wouldn't bloody be with her then, would he? No, that's right. You've got a point there. Wear a hat, no one will notice it.
1: Yeah, what?
0: OK, the Stones moves us along. 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

like the extended mix of that one. Yeah. Billy Idol, Hot in the City. It's going to get hot too, blow you. Oh, damn. Okay, Earth, Wind and Fire moves us along with September. Oh, for once, we're playing in the right month. XLFM, 23 and a half past eight.